Let's get the party started. See you at the bar, you was hardly talking. That's when I knew that your heart was scarring. Friends to lovers need a part to star in. Like, wait, babe, let me ask your pardon. This ain't Gucci, this is Prada, darling. If you want something, you can ask

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Yeah, everyone's got something that they long for still. Search your body and your mind, leave all the rest of it behind. When you finally close your eyes, come face to face.

Though this season of her life had been cold, lonely, and tough. 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She had learned a beautiful lesson as she kissed her girls goodbye and thanked them for getting her out the house. That maybe...

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She must hold on, and she must let go. She'll be all right.

0: rallies. All the troops in the dark alleys, patiently waiting for the day they can be. Serving dinner to the dope fiend, another child eats alone.
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2: 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Please follow on to gate number 3 and have a good trip.
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3: 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Avec Alexandros Kasselakis au son et Dimitra Kakaounaki à la sélection musicale.
6: We're going to play a new tune written